This is a great favourite of a real Tullabandone County Clare display. They're called Craig's Pipes.

Ice Cube's Big Three is back. The most physical, fierce, and competitive basketball league on earth returns to CBS this Saturday. Three-time Big Three MVP ISO Joe Johnson and the reloaded Detroit Amps battle two-time Big Three championship coach Steven Jackson's DMV trilogy, followed by Big Three's most intense rivalry. Defending champions Miami 305 and Michael Beasley chasing his third straight MVP take on Dwight Howard, coach Nick Young, and the LA Riot. Watch Big Three Saturday, 4 p.m. Eastern, 1 p.m. Pacific on CBS. 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

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The most physical, fierce, and competitive basketball league on earth returns to CBS this Saturday. Three-time Big Three MVP ISO Joe Johnson and the reloaded Detroit Amps battle two-time Big Three championship coach Steven Jackson's DMV trilogy, followed by Big Three's most intense rivalry. Defending champions Miami 305 and Michael Beasley chasing his third straight MVP take on Dwight Howard, coach Nick Young, and the LA Riot. 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

Ice Cube's Big Three is back. The most physical, fierce, and competitive basketball league on earth returns to CBS this Saturday. Three-time Big Three MVP ISO Joe Johnson and the reloaded Detroit Amps battle two-time Big Three championship coach Steven Jackson's DMV

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A diggin' and a pickin' as I was one day, when the thoughts of me true love me minded fondly stray. 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We sported and we tumbled until the break of day, when thinking of the hours that we had passed away, my lover, she sat up crying, "What have I done? The baby will be born with its pit boots on." I chastised me lover for talking so wild, "You foolish young girl, you will never have a child. For all that we'd done, it were only done in fun." But away I ran with me pit boots on. So come all of you young maidens, a warning take from me, and never trust a collier so handsome and so free, for their hands do run wild and their hearts do run young. So keep clear of them fellas with the pit.

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2: 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Three-time Big Three MVP ISO Joe Johnson and the reloaded Detroit Amps battle two-time Big Three championship coach Steven Jackson's DMV trilogy, followed by Big Three's most intense rivalry. Defending champions Miami 305 and Michael Beasley chasing his third straight MVP take on Dwight Howard, coach Nick Young, and the LA Riot. 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
3: This is a little tune we call the Cliffs of Moher. It's a little jig. The Cliffs of Moher is in the County Clare in Ireland. They're 800, 900 feet high. And this is a little jig called the Cliffs of Moher.

How could we leave a night go without singing a good patriotic song? And a good patriotic song is a song written by, I'm slightly breathless after that, by Dominic Behan called The Patriot Game.

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0: Now, ladies and gentlemen, we're going to have the other boys on. We're going to have Davey and Brendan and Bobby on with us, and we'll all give you the finale. For all good things must come to an end, and so must the show, because people are waiting to close the hall, and we're very sorry. We'd love to play for you all night if we could.
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0: 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The most competitive basketball league on earth is on CBS this Saturday. Big 3 All-Star Dwight Howard and the LA Riot take on Greg Monroe and the Dallas Power. Then Coach Rick Mahorn, Sensation Nasir Khor, and the Detroit Amps look to protect home court against back-to-back MVP Michael Beasley and the defending champs Miami 305. 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

lines on her face were embedded by the worry of devastating drought that spread across the land. And old Mother Nature wasn't in a hurry. She held back the rain and dealt a cruel, spiteful hand.

0: Ice Cube's Big 3 is back. The most competitive basketball league on earth is on CBS this Saturday. Big 3 All-Star Dwight Howard and the LA Riot take on Greg Monroe and the Dallas Power. Then Coach Rick Mahorn, Sensation Nazir Kor, and the Detroit Amps look to protect home court against back-to-back MVP Michael Beasley and the defending champs Miami 305. 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
1: Yay! 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

0: 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The most competitive basketball league on earth is on CBS this Saturday. Big 3 All-Star Dwight Howard and the LA Riot take on Greg Monroe and the Dallas Power. Then Coach Rick Mahorn, Sensation Nazir Kaur, and the Detroit Amps look to protect home court against back-to-back MVP Michael Beasley and the defending champs Miami 305. 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

0: Ice Cube's Big 3 is back. The most competitive basketball league on earth is on CBS this Saturday. Big 3 All-Star Dwight Howard and the L.A. Riot take on Greg Monroe and the Dallas Power. Then Coach Rick Mahorn, Sensation Nasir Khor, and the Detroit Amps look to protect home court against back-to-back MVP Michael Beasley and the defending champs Miami 305. 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
1: Yay, yay!

King Salami and the Cumberland Three were celebrating 20 years as a band with a special night at Lexington on the 21st of June and a new compilation LP called 16 Knockout Hits. That's out on Damaged Goods Records. The one we just heard was called Do the Worst. I'm Wayne Elliott. Welcome to Pulse.

off-cited as the first ever reggae song. That was Bangarang by Stranger Cole, who passed away this week, aged 83 in his native Jamaica. An absolute legend of the ska scene, recording many sides for Duke Reed's Treasure Isle label. That particular song, Bangarang, came out in 1968. Preceding it, Robin Hitchcock, I Am This Thing. That's from upcoming LP The Confuser, which is out next month on Tiny Ghost Records. And that set of three started with Sex Mex and a King Gizzard cover called NGRI, and then in brackets Bloodstain, which you can find on their Bandcamp page. Right, La Securité's

And following La Securité, two bands were caught live earlier in the week. The first one was Real Farmer, who were the headlining act. That track, Nine Till Not Alright, is on new LP Two Wrongs Don't Make a Right. And supporting them were local band Top Shortage, who I saw last year, opening for House of All. And they've come a long way in the 9 months since then. That track, Lord, is on their Contra Nature cassette EP, which local promoters Divine Schism have put out. And I mean, it's good, but live is where you need to see them. They're absolutely fantastic. Stage presence, shall we say. And they're playing a 5-band bill at the New Cross Inn in London on the 11th of July. Mumbles are headlining that one, and definitely worth getting along to if you're in the vicinity. Right, John Spencer's new LP's out this week, Songs of Personal Loss and Protest. Features Kendall and Spider from the band Bobby Lee's as his backup band, and again in absolute fine form when I caught them live about a month back. This track is Step on the Gas.

Another one of this week's new release is Jonah's Policewoman. Real Life Evolution, it's called, and it's actually a 20th anniversary re-recording of her Real Life LP. Although she's brought in lots of special guests for the new versions. That particular one featured Iggy Pop and was called Save Me. I'm Wayne Elliott, you are listening to Pulse Beat, and next I've got Ice Age for you. A song's called Lifetime, and you can find it on latest LP for Love of Grace and the Hereafter.

Well, in recent times, we've seen a few posthumous releases. I think in particular The Saints, Cardiacs and The Chills, where LPs were completed after the frontman's untimely passing. And the latest to get that treatment are The Fall. Postscript's going to be with us in September. 9 songs in total on there, the first of which to be made available is the one you just heard, 30 Degrees, and apparently it's been completed from songs Marquis Smith was working on shortly before his passing in 2018. Right, next I've got Bristol band Gimmick for you. Their new Tradition LP is out on Drunken Sailor Records on the 3rd of July. You can pre-order it now. In fact, you can stream it now if you go to the band's Bandcamp page. This song is Dark Darker.

Former Beastie Boy Mike D with an excellent new track called True Colours. That's from upcoming debut solo release Thank You, which is out on the 28th of August. Preceding it, you heard Mekons. Their horror LP has been remixed by Pere Ubu's Tony Mamone. It's now called Horrible, Mekons versus Tony Mamone in Dub Conference. That track was War Economy version. Right, I mentioned the Bobby Lees earlier, as their rhythm section are backing John Spencer. But they've also got their own new release out this week called New Self, although the rhythm section seems to be entirely absent from this track, which is called Got Me Good.

For all surfers, whose first LP in 25 years after The Astronaut will be out on June the 26th. That song was Jet Fighter, preceding it Jack White with Dollar Bill. That's from upcoming LP Frozen Charlotte, which will be out on July the 10th. Seventh solo LP, that one. Preceded by Mikko and the Mellotronics, and another one of this week's new releases. LP is called Trinity. That song was All at Sea. And that set of four did start with the Bobby Lees, whose new self, well, I think it's a mini album really, that's out on Epitaph this week, and that song was Got Me Good. And that brings me to the final song of this week's show, so thanks for tuning in, hope you enjoyed it, and join me again same time, same place next week. And to play us out from Oslo, this is Poltergeist, and a track from their debut LP, Hunting Season, entitled Fight or Flight. Goodbye.

0: Hello, welcome to the Lion's Den. I'm Steve Thomas Green, and I thought I'd do something a little different this week, and all of the music is from the 1970s. Now, here in the UK, it was mainly novelty reggae records that got the attention, which I didn't really like, but now the 70s, now I've discovered it properly, is my favourite decade for reggae. So we kick things off with Steel Pulse and Prodigal Son, which is from the band's 1978 debut album, Handsworth Revolution. Next up, I've got Max Romeo and I Chase the Devil. It was composed by Max Romeo and Lee Scratch Perry, and it was famously sampled by The Prodigy.
1: Lucifer, son of the morning, I'm gonna chase you out of earth.

Now, the next two songs are two of my favourite reggae songs of all time, and I make no apologies if I've played these tracks too often. I've got the Congos with Fisherman, and I'll follow that with Prince Allah and Lot's Wife. And of course, Prince Allah was a stage name. His real name is the rather less exotic Keith Blake.

Now, I cannot do a show about 70s music or 70s reggae without a few legends. So next up, I've got Bob Marley and the Wailers. Wasn't sure what to play, and in the end, I've gone with jamming, and then it's Jimmy Cliff with The Harder They Come.

I've mainly stayed away from songs that made the charts here in the UK in the 70s, mainly so I can play songs like Barry Brown and Natty Roots Man, and then Gregory Isaacs with Going Downtown. Now, that was a single, I haven't got it in front of me, I think 1979, but his only UK single that charted was Night Nurse back in the 1980s.

quite a few songs have catchy titles, but not every single song. I've got Junior Biles and Jar T together now. The track is called Informer Men Babylon Chapter 9, which is another Lee Scratch Perry classic. And then it's going to be The Gladiators with Soul Rebel, which was recorded at Joe Gibbs' studio.

Right, time for some Third World. I'll play you 1865, 96 degrees in the shade. That refers to the year of the Morant Bay Rebellion in Jamaica. That was headed by the Baptist deacon and preacher Paul Bogle.

See, not only do you get great music on this show, you get history lessons as well. So from a rebellion, we moved on to the Revolutionaries and Peace, which is from their Reactions and Up album from 1978. Then it was Tribesmen with African Woman, which is from their 1979 album Street Level. Now, earlier in the show, I played Bob Marley and the Wailers with Jamming. That got to number 9 in the UK. And we're going to end with a song that got to number 5 in 1970. It's Bob and Marcia with Young, Gifted and Black, which was originally by Nina Simone. Many thanks for listening.

When I walk on by, girls be looking like they be fly. 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It's

0: When you're missing home, only know you love her when you let her go. And you let her go.
1: 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Then Coach Rick Mahorn, Sensation Nazir Kaur, and the Detroit Amps look to protect home court against back-to-back MVP Michael Beasley and the defending champs Miami 305. 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

0: 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The most competitive basketball league on earth is on CBS this Saturday. Big 3 All-Star Dwight Howard and the LA Riot take on Greg Monroe and the Dallas Power. Then Coach Rick Mahorn, Sensation Nasir Khor, and the Detroit Amps look to protect home court against back-to-back MVP Michael Beasley and the defending champs Miami 305. The game played the way you love. 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
1: Yay!
2: Your thoughts have been repressed. You're lying to yourself. You're a danger to others and a danger to yourself.

0: Perhaps the most profound issue surrounding my receipt of this prize is the fact that I am the Commander-in-Chief of a military, of a nation, in the midst of two wars. And I'm responsible for the deployment of thousands of young Americans to battle in a distant land. And some will kill, and some will be killed.
1: He spoke of the concept of a just war. Non-violence should be strived for, but force was sometimes necessary. Then, in a clear criticism of his predecessor, he said the U.S.
2: The death rate.

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We saw how easy it is to move clouds around, to trigger storms, floods, eco-terrorism. And I learned that radio waves really can get inside your head.

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1: Yeah.
0: I can't hear you. Are you all enjoying yourselves?
1: Yeah.
0: We'll put a stop to that. We're going to start off with a very fast tune called The Morning Dew. So if you want to clap in, join your hands, take off your shoes and home, we don't mind. Yeah?

0: long would one of these be played with at a dance?
1: It would be played a good few times. You sometimes change over two or three reels, you know, to dance. That's you might start with it and you'd finish off with it, but you'd play two or three in between.
0: I see. And you play, how many verses would you play?
1: I'd played about twice through, I think.
0: And that would be for the reel. Where do you have these dances? In halls?
1: In halls, usually, yes.
0: I see. What sort of towns are they like? What's the little places?
1: Little places in the country, village places, you know.
2: This is a little tune we call the Cliffs of Moher. It's a little jig. The Cliffs of Moher is in the County Clare in Ireland. They're 800, 900 feet high. And this is a little jig called the Cliffs of Moher.